0: la la la la la la la la la la la la la la.
1: Come on, Jeff, play the tape. 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
0: La la la la la la la la la.
2: Johnny, listen to us when we talking to you.
3: La la la la la la la la. What, you think you all that or something?
0: See, no, I don't think I'm all that. You think I'm all that. That's why you all are this. Okay, thank you. What?
4: Don't play it.
0: Thank you, baby. Thank you, all.
2: Don't listen to him, please. Can we hear him?
5: I don't know what you guys are talking about. But Jan, I've been meaning to tell you that your hair has been looking so fit.
0: Don't do it, honey. No, wait now. I'll play this tape when I'm ready to play the tape, okay? Okay, I'm ready.
2: Boo, what's that?
0: Side A, boo.
2: Huh?
0: Side A.
2: Pump her, boo. Pump her.
0: Now she wants everybody to hear.
2: Pump
0: her. All right.
5: You got to be good now.
0: You know it is.
5: Oh, yeah, okay. How's it start, baby?
6: I got a mug of flame burned by the fire.

can't talk and she just wanna dance. And all the players try to tap that, but tonight I'm gonna make sure they don't stand a chance. Cause I know what she really want, and I most probably got what she need. Tell her the best thing for you right now is most definitely some time.